Yes, the Lord is good. I'm challenged even right now, and I challenge you to think about the Lord's goodness right now. Close your eyes and just think about how good God is to us. I like the song that says his mercies are new every morning. He's faithful. He doesn't give us yesterday's blessings. No, he has brand new blessings for us each and every day. God has been good to me. I thank him for my wife and my children. I thank him for my church and the people that love me and care and help me. Lord, I thank you for your salvation. I thank you so much, Lord, that I'm saved tonight. Thank you, Lord. In spite

0: 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I've been on stage, I got a sore neck.
1: And we keep shining.
0: No eyes, but we roll tight and we
1: keep shining.
0: No diamonds, but we're soul blinding.

Everyone wants to know where I wrote this, nigga. In the coziest place in the world, where there's a fire of truth burning at all times. The only place in the world that you could plug yourself in and recharge and recharge and recharge. Ve'elike beis medrash. I remember it was during Elul, one night Seder, and I was learning in Silver Spring. I think it was a Thursday night.